0: pet store. 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What's your budget? And I'm like, honestly, I don't know nothing about mopeds. He said,
1: 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Follow me.
0: Ooh, it's too real. 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

0: 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Are you with me? Are you with me?
1: 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Somos como a ti.

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0: 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How you feeling? 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
0: Let me see those hands up, Ultra. Let's go.
1: Eso, let's go.